0: before you go, there's something I want you to have.
1: Oh, it's beautiful. But wait a minute, isn't this...
0: Yeah, yes it is.
1: But I thought the old lady dropped it into the ocean in the end.
0: Well, baby, I went down and got it for you.

0: Cadena 100 Variedad. La mejor variedad musical.
1: They say the holy water's watered down, and this town's lost its faith. Our colors will fade.